0: the house with it, watching Sandals.
1: Who you with?
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0: I was about to, but you convinced us. Should I decorate her walls or log off to Pinterest? Never too late to meditate on emotional attacks.

up a Rosalie up chat, or watch retired gangsters bicker every day in Arthur's calf. The little fuckers causing trouble for the causes make you smile. You meet your muckers for a couple, forget your troubles for a while. From the full nil to the hemi,